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0: That's Conway. It's Mike Tyler rolling through the weekend with the most country music. I read this week that New Orleans is talking about using AI to answer 911 calls instead of humans. Oh, my. What could go wrong with that?
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2: ABC News, I'm Chuck Sievertson. Thousands of American citizens are worrying about a basic necessity of life, of being close to not having enough of it in Puerto Rico. ABC's Andrew Dimbert.
3: After weeks of little to no rain, the water crisis is getting worse, with over 180,000 people now facing rotating water shutoffs and rationing. San Juan getting just 9% of its usual rainfall in July, and our weather team telling us there's no significant rainfall in the island's forecast.
2: What could affect oil and gasoline prices? With Iran nearly completely shutting down oil tanker traffic in the Strait of Hormuz, Iran-backed Houthi rebels claiming responsibility for a deadly attack on a Saudi Arabian oil facility in a Yemeni Red Sea port, killing at least 7 people. Iran demanding lifting the naval blockade and withdrawing American forces from around Iran. More calls for Ohio Republican Congressman Max Miller to drop out of his reelection race. He denies allegations of abuse. This is ABC News.
4: Here's your forecast from Watertown Radio and GoWatertown.net. Lows dip down to about 60 tonight under partly cloudy skies. Winds out of the northeast, 5 to 10 miles an hour. A mix of clouds and sun again tomorrow. High temperatures reach up to 83. Chance for storms tomorrow night. Lows dip down to about 62, partly cloudy. I'm meteorologist Derek Height on Watertown Radio. Right now, it's 73 degrees.
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And it's Baron Gazza and it's Mike Totter jumping into another great hour of country music on this Sunday fun day, winding down the weekend together. We'll get to Johnny Paycheck coming up here in just a few minutes. But right now, here's some Garth. It's Rodeo.

That's Mo Bandy. It's Mike Tyler rolling through the weekend with the most country music. We're not even back to school yet, and we're seeing Christmas decorations in stores. Hang on a minute. We're going to talk about this coming up in a few minutes. Don't go anywhere.

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2: 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It's Mike Satter keeping you company rolling through the weekend. 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
1: ABC News, I'm Chuck Sievertson. Oil markets and investors will take note of this. Iran-backed Houthi rebels claiming responsibility for a deadly attack on a Saudi Arabian oil facility in a Yemeni Red Sea port, killing at least seven people. Iran

0: demanding lifting of the naval blockade and withdrawing American troops from around Iran. ABC's Jonathan Carl.
1: There is a serious and significant shortage of munitions in the U.S. military, particularly defensive weapons, and it will take, by one estimate, 3 years to build back to where we were before the start of the Iran war.
0: Over 180,000 U.S. citizens are facing rotating water shutoffs and rationing in Puerto Rico in a severe drought. More calls for Ohio Republican Congressman Max Miller to drop out of his re-election race. He denies allegations of abuse. Remains of the two pilots killed in the Friday crash of a firefighting helicopter in Utah are recovered. This is ABC News.
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3: Lows dip down to about 60
2: tonight
3: under partly cloudy skies. Winds out of the northeast, 5 to 10 miles an hour. A mix of clouds and sun again tomorrow. High temperatures reach up to 83. Chance for storms tomorrow night. Lows dip down to about 62, partly cloudy.
2: I'm meteorologist Derek Height on Watertown Radio. Right now, 70.
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As Dolly Parton, this week I read a list of the most likable country stars, and Dolly was number one on the list. They only did a dozen of them. It was Luke Combs, Lauren Elena, Russell Dickerson, Kelsey Ballerini, Walker Hayes, Lainey Wilson, Dan and Shay, Dierks Bentley, Jelly Roll, and Vince Gill rounding out the top 12.

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Ricky Skaggs and Uncle Penn, it's Mike Tyler. Thanks for hanging out with me this weekend. Let me be a part of your weekend. If you enjoy listening, friend, do us a big old favor. Tell everybody you know about this great country station, would you?

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1: ABC News, I'm Chuck Siebertson. Iran-backed Houthi rebels claiming responsibility for a deadly attack on a Saudi Arabian oil facility in a Yemeni Red Sea port. Iran demanding the lifting of the naval blockade and the withdrawal of American forces from around Iran. It says it will never reopen the Strait of Hormuz until the U.S. changes its behavior. Mark Esper served as defense secretary during the first Trump administration on Iran.
2: They believe they have the upper hand. They believe they're winning, and they're emboldened. And that's what we're up against right now after, what, 5.5 months of conflict.
1: Israeli Prime Minister Netanyahu rejects Trump peace plan for Gaza. Over 180,000 people facing rotating water shutoffs and rationing in Puerto Rico. Severe drought, no significant rain in the forecast. President Trump on social media acknowledging that there was no video or proof of alleged vandalism to the Lincoln Memorial reflecting pool, also saying that it was a rush job by the contractor. This is ABC News.
3: 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Lows around 60 tonight under partly cloudy skies, northeast winds 5 to 10 miles an hour. Sunshine mixed with clouds at times again tomorrow, daytime highs approaching 83. Chance of thunderstorms tomorrow night. Lows level off around 62, partly cloudy skies. I'm meteorologist Derek Height on Watertown Radio. Currently 68.
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Don Williams, Mike Tyler on your Sunday night, giving you the most country music, hanging out with you, having a good time. Appreciate you coming along for the ride. I got your request to Crystal Gayle coming up here in just a few minutes right now. We'll keep it going with legendary Toby Keith. You should have been a cowboy. Thanks for listening tonight. I'll be-

Country music is powerful stuff. These songs can put your mind in a cowboy hat, sitting at the counter, having breakfast at Dorothy's Diner. Yeah, country music's got you covered.

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1: ABC News, I'm Chuck Sievertson. This could affect oil markets and gasoline, where Iran already has stopped most traffic in the Strait of Hormuz. ABC's Marcus Moore.
2: The Iran-backed Houthi rebels claiming responsibility for a deadly strike on a Saudi oil facility in the Yemeni Red Sea port of Mocha. At least seven people were killed. The attack raising fears that the Houthis will try to further disrupt sea traffic in the region.
1: Over 180,000 people are facing rotating water shutoffs and rationing in Puerto Rico. Severe drought. A recall is issued by the Ag Department of products that may contain jalapeno peppers linked to a salmonella outbreak that has sickened hundreds in 27 states. ABC's Melissa Don.
3: The products include burritos, enchiladas, wraps, and salads sold at major grocery chains like Kroger, Walmart, HEB, and Albertsons.
1: President Trump acknowledging that there was no video or proof of alleged vandalism to the Lincoln Memorial reflecting pool. This is ABC News.
4: Here's your forecast from Watertown Radio and GoWatertown.net. Lows around 60 tonight under partly cloudy skies, northeast winds 5 to 10 miles an hour. Sunshine mixed with clouds at times again tomorrow, daytime highs approaching 83. Chance of thunderstorms tomorrow night, lows level off around 62, partly cloudy skies. I'm meteorologist Derek Kite on Watertown Radio. Currently, it's 64 degrees.
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2: ABC News, I'm Chuck Severson. A recall of meats and other products, burritos, wraps, salads, and more announced by the Federal Ag Department because they may contain jalapeno peppers linked to a salmonella outbreak that has sickened hundreds in 27 states. The products are sold at many major grocery chains. Iran-backed Houthi rebels claiming responsibility for a deadly attack in a Saudi oil facility in a Yemeni Red Sea port, killing at least seven people. Former New Jersey governor and Republican Chris Christie on ABC's This Week.
3: Donald Trump is about to become what he never, ever wanted to be, Jimmy Carter. He is being held hostage by Iran.
2: Moderate Democrats announcing a major ad campaign targeting Democratic socialists. Progressive Dems responding. New York Congresswoman Alexandria Ocasio-Cortez on ABC's This Week.
4: We believe in respecting the outcomes of elections and governing democratically.
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Charlie Pride and our radio road trip taking us to that mountain of love. I'm Dave Sanders. Good to have you tuned in. That's a lot of music this hour. Stick around. Let's get it rolling with Doug Stone. That's

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It puts a glow on every face of the fallen angels of the Backstreet Boys. If I could rate them,

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1: ABC News, I'm Chuck Sievertson. This could affect oil markets and gasoline, where Iran already has stopped most traffic in the Strait of Hormuz. ABC's Marcus Moore.
2: The Iran-backed Houthi rebels claiming responsibility for a deadly strike on a Saudi oil facility in the Yemeni Red Sea port of Mocha. At least 7 people were killed. The attack raising fears that the Houthis will try to further disrupt sea traffic in the region.
1: Over 180,000 people are facing rotating water shutoffs and rationing in Puerto Rico. Severe drought. A recall is issued by the Ag Department of products that may contain jalapeno peppers linked to a salmonella outbreak that has sickened hundreds in 27 states. ABC's Melissa Don.
3: The products include burritos, enchiladas, wraps, and salads sold at major grocery chains like Kroger, Walmart, HEB, and Albertsons.
1: President Trump acknowledging that there was no video or proof of alleged vandalism to the Lincoln Memorial reflecting pool. This is ABC News.
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5: Lows dip down to about 60 overnight under mainly cloudy skies. Northeasterly winds 5 to 10 miles per hour. A mix of clouds and sun Monday. Highs level off around 83. Partly cloudy skies Monday night. Chance of thunderstorms. Lows level off around 62. I'm meteorologist Mandy Faluber on Watertown Radio. Right now, it's 63 degrees.
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0: Conway Twitty on this 10th day of August. I'm Dave Sanders. Good to have you tuned in. Hey, stick around. We got some good music coming up. A good one from Kathy Mattea, and she came from Fort Worth.
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he's sawed on real clear. 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
1: ABC News, I'm Chuck Sievertson. A recall of meats and other products, burritos, wraps, salads, and more announced by the Federal Ag Department because they may contain peppers linked to a salmonella outbreak that has sickened hundreds in 27 states. The products are sold at many major grocery chains. Iran-backed Houthi rebels claiming responsibility for a deadly attack on a Saudi oil facility in a Yemeni Red Sea port, killing at least seven people. Former New Jersey governor and Republican Chris Christie on ABC's This Week.
2: Donald Trump is about to become what he never, ever wanted to be, Jimmy Carter. He is being held hostage by Iran.
1: Moderate Democrats announcing a major ad campaign targeting Democratic socialists. Progressive Dems responding. New York Congresswoman Alexandria Ocasio-Cortez on ABC's This Week.
3: We believe in respecting the outcomes of elections and governing democratically.
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4: Here's your forecast from Watertown Radio and GoWatertown.net. Lows dip down to about 60 overnight under mainly cloudy skies. Northeasterly winds 5 to 10 miles per hour. A blend of clouds and sun. Monday, highs around 83. Partly cloudy skies. Monday night, chance of thunderstorms. Lows level off around 63. I'm meteorologist Mandy Faluber on Watertown Radio. Right now, it's 61 degrees.
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1: ABC News, I'm Chuck Sievertson. This could affect oil markets and gasoline, where Iran already has stopped most traffic in the Strait of Hormuz. ABC's Marcus Moore.
2: The Iran-backed Houthi rebels claiming responsibility for a deadly strike on a Saudi oil facility in the Yemeni Red Sea port of Mocha. At least 7 people were killed. The attack raising fears that the Houthis will try to further disrupt sea traffic in the region.
1: Over 180,000 people are facing rotating water shutoffs and rationing in Puerto Rico. Severe drought. A recall is issued by the Ag Department of products that may contain jalapeno peppers linked to a salmonella outbreak that has sickened hundreds in 27 states. ABC's Melissa Don.
3: The products include burritos, enchiladas, wraps, and salads sold at major grocery chains like Kroger, Walmart, HEB, and Albertsons.
1: President Trump acknowledging that there was no video or proof of alleged vandalism to the Lincoln Memorial reflecting pool. This is ABC News.
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5: Lows dip down to about 59 overnight under mainly cloudy skies. Winds out of the east, 5 to 10 miles per hour. High temperatures reach up to 83 Monday.
4: Sunshine mixed with clouds at times.
5: Chance of thunderstorms. Monday night, lows level off around 63, partly cloudy.
4: I'm meteorologist Mandy Faluber on Watertown Radio.
5: Currently, it's 57 degrees.
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to admit at the time. So I got me some gigs on Saturday nights, not much more than orchestrated fights. I'd come home.

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2: ABC News, I'm Chuck Sievertson. A recall of meats and other products, burritos, wraps, salads, and more announced by the Federal Ag Department because they may contain jalapeno peppers linked to a salmonella outbreak that has sickened hundreds in 27 states. The products are sold at many major grocery chains. Iran-backed Houthi rebels claiming responsibility for a deadly attack in a Saudi oil facility in a Yemeni Red Sea port, killing at least seven people. Former New Jersey Governor and Republican Chris Christie on ABC's This Week.
3: Donald Trump is about to become what he never, ever wanted to be, Jimmy Carter. He is being held hostage by Iran.
2: Moderate Democrats announcing a major ad campaign targeting Democratic socialists. Progressive Dems responding. New York Congresswoman Alexandria Ocasio-Cortez on ABC's This Week.
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5: Here's your forecast from Watertown Radio and GoWatertown.net. Lows dip down to about 59 overnight under mainly cloudy skies. Easterly winds 5 to 10 miles per hour. A blend of clouds and sun. Monday, daytime highs approaching 83. Partly cloudy Monday night. Chance for storms. Lows level off around 63. I'm meteorologist Mandy Thaluber on Watertown Radio. Currently, it's 57 degrees.
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Hey, getting your week started off in style. We got a lot of music on the way. Olivia Newton-John coming up in Let Me Be There.

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1: ABC News, I'm Sherry Preston. No widespread fighting in Iran this weekend, but no breakthroughs in ceasefire talks either. ABC's Marcus Moore is at the foreign desk with the latest.
2: President Trump now sounding more open to keeping economic pressure on Iran rather than a new military offensive. Speaking to Axios, the president said Iran's economy is, quote, in very bad shape. The president also saying the U.S. and Iran are, quote, semi-negotiating. Iran's foreign minister has said while messages are being passed through intermediaries, the process should not be called negotiations. Marcus Moore, ABC News. London.
1: Iran insisting the U.S. let up on its blockade and to pay reparations for damages caused by the war. A Ukrainian drone attack on an eastern Russian city has killed a dozen people and wounded another 39. Israel has rejected the deal on disarmament in Gaza, announced by President Trump's Board of Peace. Israel says it will not withdraw from the territory until Hamas is genuinely disarmed. More primaries this week in Wisconsin and Minnesota. This is ABC News.
3: Here's your forecast from Watertown Radio and GoWatertown.net. Lows dip down to about 57 overnight under partly cloudy skies. Winds out of the east, 5 to 10 miles per hour. Sunshine mixed with clouds at times again. Monday, high temperatures reach up to 83. Partly cloudy skies. Monday night, chance of thunderstorms. Lows level off around 63. I'm meteorologist Mandy Thaluber on Watertown Radio. Right now, it's 61 degrees.
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Good morning on the way this hour here from Merle Heck, Keith Whitley, Conway Twitty coming right up too. After Reba goes for that high note early.

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0: Charlie Pride's Night Games. But more to come here. Got the Hag standing by and Barbara Fairchild coming right up.
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0: pretty Monday morning sing-along there. Got the whole car singing along. Thank you, Oak Ridge Boys. Cherokee Cowboy Ray Price before that. 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

0: No, the number one song there for Crystal Gayle, 1978, still riding that Don't It Make My Brown Eyes Blue wave. And well, she should. And more coming here. Got Steve Warner coming right.
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0: Well, yodeling helps out a Monday morning, doesn't it? Thank you, Dolly. Great love song from John Michael Montgomery. Before that, still to come, Tanya Tucker, the great Freddie Fender on the way.
1: Hey, we got through the weekend. 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
1: 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Okay. All right. 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

0: Freddie Fender, title track from that 75 album that really helped make him a superstar, with more great songs away from Ronnie Millsap, here from Neil McCoy and Waylon coming up too.
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2: Good morning. An electrical fire shut down a Castlewood business on Friday night. The call to Table Steakhouse came in just after 7:30. The business was open at the time of the fire, and there were several people inside the building. Everyone got out safely. There were no injuries. The fire was under control within an hour, but the steakhouse closed for the rest of the evening. A Watertown fire rescue was called out to a house fire just north of Rawville Friday night at 8 p.m., When they arrived at the scene of that fire on 456th Avenue, they found a farmhouse with fire coming from the front door. Two rooms sustained significant damage, but they were able to minimize damage to the homeowner's personal belongings. No one was in the home when that fire started, and there were no injuries. Former South Dakota Governor Kristi Noem was back in Pierre on Friday for the unveiling of her statue at the Trail of Governor's Statues. Noem was governor from 2019 to 2025 before leaving for a job in the Trump administration. Governor Larry Roden, who spoke at the ceremony, served as Noem's lieutenant governor. He called Noem the right leader at the right time, saying she navigated the state through the COVID-19 pandemic. In an exclusive interview following the event, I asked Kristi Noem what she hopes her legacy as governor will be.
3: Gosh, I hope it's that people remember how I made them feel. We did a lot of things, and we went through a lot of things that most people would see as challenges. Just a couple of months after I was sworn in, we got hit by that bomb cyclone. I don't know if you remember it, but 6 feet of snow and on frozen ground, and 26 counties flooded immediately, and 60 of our 63 counties were declared federal disaster areas. So we went through that in COVID and a derecho and tornadoes and the thousand-year flood. But we did it, and I think we were better because of it. In South Dakota, we took care of each other. So I hope people remember not just what I did, but how when I was with them, how I made them feel.
2: The statue was done by world-renowned sculptor John Lopez of Lemon and is located just a short walk from the state capitol. From the newsroom, I'm Mike Tanner.
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0: Good morning on the way this hour. More great songs. Johnny and June, Conway and Loretta, George Strait, all his exes. We loaded up.
1: Meantime,
0: 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Go ahead.

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0: Great traveling song gets you to work. John Denver with more to come here. 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
1: ABC News, I'm Sherry Preston. Iran declaring it will not reopen the Strait of Hormuz unless the United States, quote, corrects its behavior. This is Iran says it's not negotiating with the U.S., but is still negotiating with Oman. Here's ABC's Shannon Kingston at the State Department.
2: Iran is basically saying that they are working on getting a new plan for navigation all hammered out with Oman, the other country that borders that strategic waterway, but that it's not going to be fully opened until the U.S. gets involved and meets all of Iran's demands.
1: Dozens of wildfires burning across parts of western U.S. Over the border in Canada, tens of thousands of people have had to evacuate ahead of wildfires there. Puerto Rico in the midst of a water crisis. The drought there driving down reservoir levels. Some areas will have rolling shutoffs of water for 48 hours at a time. The World Health Organization now says the Ebola outbreak in Congo was likely started in February, several months before it was declared. This is ABC News.
3: Here's your forecast from Watertown Radio and GoWatertown.net. Sunshine mixed with clouds at times today, with daytime highs approaching 83. Southeast winds 8 to 15 miles an hour. Chance of thunderstorms tonight. Lows dip down to about 63. Partly cloudy skies. Partly cloudy tomorrow. Slight chance of thunderstorms. Daytime highs approaching 83. I'm meteorologist Derek Hite on Watertown Radio. Currently, it's 66 degrees.
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0: Big Bad John. 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

0: 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It is a color orange. So if you're going to go somewhere and talk to somebody about a job, you might want to wear black or blue.
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0: Norma Jean Riley, that is Diamond Rio, who are still touring this weekend. They're going to be in Texas.
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1: 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And you can give us a phone call at 886-8989 as we open up the phone lines for you right now. Let us know where you are calling from. Please say your phone number, say it slowly, and say it twice. Got a few that came in through the weekend on the submission form, the text, the email. Of course, we start at the bottom of that list and make our way back up to the top so you know what we're doing there. And again, the phone lines are open for you right now. So we started off with a phone call. Welcome to Farmer's Market.
2: 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Still got the nipples on the sides. At bottom, they just weren't the right size for a Dodge Dart. They were rubbing just a little bit in the front, so I took them off. And I'm looking for a pair of 215 60 15s. If anyone has a pair of 215 60 15s they'd like to sell, or maybe trade me for the 215 70 15s, you give me a call at 605-520-6925. And again, Randy, that number is 520-6925. Thank you much for your program. You have a great day.
1: All right. Thank you. All right. Let's get him the right size tires. Instead of the 70, let's get him the 60s if you can do a trade on it. What's the first item on the form? Looks like it's a Cub Cadet lawnmower, an LT50XL1, $1,800 at Garden City, 605, and then it's 858-1898. I think that's an 8. Yep, 1898. So it's 858-1898. Welcome to Farmer's Market. Good morning.
3: Morning, Randy. It's Jacob from the Watertown area. I got for sale a set of four 10-inch rims for a 3/4-ton Chevy or GMC. The bolt pattern is an 8x6.5. The rims would have come off like that 2007. The later 2007 and off pickups, but it'll fit the, as long as it's got the bolt pattern, it'll fit that 8x6.5. Tires are a little under a quarter tread, but a lot of life left in them. I'd like $450 for best offer. I just kind of want them gone out of my yard. If anybody has questions, I do have some pictures of them. They can call or text me at 605-520-4684. That number again is 605-520-4684.
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6: Good morning. Yes, I have a 4-gallon manual backpack for wheat spraying. I'm located in Redfield. 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And my number is 605-467-9763. 605-467-9763, and I'm located in Redfield.
1: Thank you very much for calling in. Again, only serious calls if you're interested in that item. Here's another phone call now on Farmer's Market. Good morning.
7: Good morning. I have a women's 10-speed bicycle for sale. It's the Huffy brand, and it's purple, and it's like brand new, and I'm asking $100 for it. And I also have a folding metal dog crate, and it would fit up to a smaller dog up to probably about 25 pounds. And I'm asking $25 for that. And if anybody's interested in those items, they could call me at 605-858-4375.
1: Go ahead, repeat that number for me again.
7: 605-858-4375, and that's in the Watertown area.
1: Okay. Well, thank you for calling in. I appreciate it.
7: Okay, thank you.
1: Enjoy your day. Okay. Another one of those 858s. Okay. You know, as many cell phone numbers we need, there's a newer one for me now. 858. Okay. Welcome to Farmer's Market. Good morning.
8: Well, good morning. Say, so I'm looking for some small square bales of hay, and sorry for that to be in the Watertown area somewhere. And I bought some from a nice lady last year. Her first name was Doris, but I, of course, lost her phone number from last year. So if she's listening or if other people have any small square bales of hay in the Watertown area, give me a call at 605-520-8879. That's 520-8879.
1: Thank you very much. 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And they want, for the pair, $3,200. 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Welcome to Farmer's Market. Good morning.
9: Good morning. 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
1: Thank you much. Appreciate that, Roger. All right, this is, looks like it's a two-story, four-bedroom, two-bath home on 38-acre lot with garage, Camby, Minnesota. He calls it a handyman special with great potential. Okay. Call for details on this one, and that is 605, and then it will be, okay, 695, let's try that again, 8183, oh, okay, 695-8183, also had the Farmall and the Brownings, too, in an earlier filled out form. Welcome to Farmer's Market. Good morning.

0: Are you there, caller? And that is a negatory. How about a 270 New Holland small square baler? Just bailed it with it this summer, 1500. Also in search of a feeder chain rails for an 850 New Holland round baler. And phone number, there we go, 605-880-2585. 880-2585. Welcome to Farmer's Market. Good morning.
1: Good morning, Randy. First of all, I want to thank you for getting our tires sold. And we have a 2011 Can-Am Commander 800 with extra tire and rims we'd like to sell. And then we also have an Igloo doghouse. You know, if anybody needs it, we just need to get rid of it. So my number is, oh, this is the Castlewood area, sorry, 605-520-1288. That's 605-520-1288.
0: Thank you very much. Appreciate that. Glad you had some success with the farmer's market. Now we can hopefully give you some more success. All right, I'm not quite sure on this one, so I'll take a phone call first, and we'll talk about this. Looks like a text message. Good morning. Welcome to Farmer's Market.
2: Yes, looking for a couple items. 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I'm looking for a pair of aluminum rims, 5-bolt hole pattern by 4.5. They're 15-inch preferably. Phone number is 448-3138. That's 448-3138.
0: Hi, thank you very much. 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Aberdeen area, Matt is 216-4992. It's 216-4992 on some grills. Welcome to Farmer's Market. Good morning.
3: Yes, hello. How's it going today?
0: Good.
3: What I have, I got three items. I got an M tractor. It's got its wide front, and it has power steering. And I want $1,000 for it. And then I have an H tractor. Same thing. It's got power steering, wide front, and I want $1,000 for that. And then I have a 2009 Chevy Traverse. And I just put a GM motor in it. It's got like 30,000 miles on the motor. And I want $5,000 for that.
0: Okay. Give us location and phone number.
3: Okay, it's from Miller, and it's 605-204-0194.
0: Go ahead, repeat the phone number for me again.
3: All righty, 605-204-0194.
0: All right, now I got it real correctly. Thank you very much from the Miller area for being on the Farmer's Market. 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As we take another phone call now on the show, good morning.
4: Good morning, Randy. 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

0: 40 of them in there. 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
1: 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Welcome to Farmer's Market. Good morning.
2: Good morning. I'm up in the Wabe area. I have a 24-ton Curt fifth-wheel hitch. It mounts on the rails. I've been to Texas and back three times. It's like new. My phone number is 952-412-0410. Once again, 952-412-0410. Thank you much, and have a great day.
1: You as well. Thank you. Looking for wheat straw baled or in the windrow, Watertown area. 605-881-1194. 881-1194. And again, that is wanted. Welcome to Farmer's Market. Good morning.
3: Hi, good morning. I have a 2009 Ford Expedition for sale. Yeah, it's white in color. Very good shape. Does have high miles on it. However, it's been maintained very well. It's had its oil changes when it's supposed to. It's very clean. Clean engine. Doesn't use any oil. Has a great four-wheel drive. I'm willing to sell it today for $4,000. Has a clean title. I also have a painting done by John Young Hunter. It is called The Crow Moving Camp. It's a large painting. It's probably, I would have to say, 2.5 feet wide by about 4 feet long. And the research I've done shows it was done during the turn of the century. I guess John Young Hunter lived amongst the Crow Indians in the 1890s. So if anyone's interested in any art like that, you can reach me at 520-6925. Again, that number is 520-6925, area code 605. Thank you, Randy. Have a good day.
1: All right. Thank you. Appreciate you coming on. And Brant, looking for a John Deere 853A roll crop head, preferably a late model field-ready one, or an older one that has been updated. Would consider one that needs a little work as well. And that phone number will be 695-6728 after the 605. And it's 695-6728. And again, that is a wanted item. All right. Let me look here. I got some more that will be coming through. Oh, yeah. a fresh batch just came in. So, we'll see what else is in our list of stuff here. Here is a Ford F-150 Equal Boost 2018 XLT Chrome Trim Package, 85,500 miles, great pickup. And he said, call or text for more information as well as photos. And that one, they would like $24,000 for it. And right now, presently at Langford, but would be willing to go to a new home. 605-590-1095. That's 590-1095. Tucker has that listed on the show today. Tyler checking in.

0: Appreciate that. Hopefully life is good down in Castlewood today for you. Welcome to Farmer's Market. Good morning.
1: Hey, how's it going? My name's Ethan Rurick, and I have some straw, square bales and round bales, that's wheat straw, for sale in the Hitchcock area. And my number is 605-350-6187. Just give me a call.
0: Okay, thank phone you. Number again?
1: 605-350-6187.
0: All right, now I got the phone number. Thank you very much. You have a wonderful day. All right, we're coming up on 10:30, and we got sponsors to take care of, and they do include one of our newest ones, again, Brown Eggs Services at Brant. But let's hear our 3 minutes worth, and we'll be back in just a bit.
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0: Okay, hey, we're back. 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All right, let's take another phone call for the show. Good morning.

0: morning. I forgot to mention, I also have a 15-inch black leather Cordura horse saddle. It's ultra light. It would be a perfect saddle for a woman or a young child. And I'm asking $300. Very good condition. And it's a 15-inch black leather Cordura horse saddle.
1: Well,
0: and my number is, sorry?
1: I was just going to ask you, let's get your number again.
0: Okay, it's 605-858-4375.
1: Oh.
0: And again, that's 605-858-4375, and that's in the Watertown area.
1: All right. Thank you for calling back.
0: Okay, thank you.
1: You enjoy your day. All right, here is a 2009 Ford Expedition. It's an LE with a 5.4, 185,000 miles, decent shape, so always been serviced. Lots of new parts, $4,800, call or text for more information. 507-215-1279 at Lake Benton, Minnesota. And he says, I was just curious why the radio station does not get out where it used to ever since the tower got messed up. Used to listen to it clear down to Brookings, even over by Lake Benton. It was actually up east of Watertown by Twin Brooks and could not even get the station in. Just curious. Well, we got a tower crew that's working on the tower, and when I checked it today, what were we at? Maybe 50% power, and that's another reason why it doesn't get out as much as it has in the past. So that's one reason we're at lesser power right now, and hopefully, this month they'll get that project done, and we can crank her up to, 90, 100% power again. So that is another reason why it doesn't get in certain areas. Let's just put it that way. Here's our next phone call on Farmer's Market. Good morning.
2: Morning, Randy. This is Greg Dunn. Hey, thank you. And about the cookware, four people that wanted it this time, and one of them did show up. So glad we got rid of that finally for those people.
1: Good.
2: Two items for sale today. I have a cargo slide that goes in the back of your pickup, or we have one in the back of my pickup. We have one in the underbelly of my camper. So you put the stuff on it, and it slides all the way to the back and slides all the way back up, so you don't have to climb in and out and over the sides and screw up your fancy pickups, or if you're carrying your camping stuff underneath, you can make a little rack like I did, and it'll all slide, stand in there, and you don't have it all stacked and flighted all the time. It's about 49, 48 and a half inches wide and a little over 6 foot long. I also have a tonneau cover for a Chevy pickup, 6 foot, 6 inch box. And I still have several of those fishing rods from the people to get rid of. I'd like to get that taken care of if possible. $10 a piece. If they take them all, there's like 8 of them. It'd be great for somebody that has a bunch of kids or grandkids at the lake. Nice reels and rods all work. Be a good deal for somebody. And then last but not least, I have 3 insulated garage doors, 7 foot high, 9 foot wide, standard. Unless you have an oversized door, it would be an 8 foot or a 10 foot. I have 3 of them. They're brown in color, insulated, have all the hardware. I would take $250 a piece. So if you take them all, we could talk about a better deal for it. In here on 605-350 for the cargo slide for your pickup or camper or wherever you want to put it. They're handy. And the fishing rods, the garage doors, I can be reached at 605-350-1710 in Huron. Thank you, buddy.
1: All right. Thank you. Appreciate that. 350-1710. 2008 Heartland Sundance Camper, 32-foot with three slide-outs, new awning and tires. Very good condition, asking $12,000. This is down at Huron. 350-3622. Welcome to Farmer's Market. Good morning.
3: Good morning, Ruth. 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
4: Hello. Today I have Staffland for sale, and I got that electric range for $50, that washer for $150, and I got guns and shotgun shells. I'm over here at Rossville. It's 605-252-1530.
1: Thank you very much. Appreciate that. Here is a 2000 Crestliner Sport and Fish boat, 90 horsepower Johnson on it. This new battery, new trolling motor, just serviced, $8,500. 237-0799. 237-0799 would be that phone number. 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Good morning.
5: Good morning, Randy. I got one item I want to put on here today. This would be anybody that from the Tyndall, South Dakota area. They celebrated 125 years, it says on here, from 1879 to 2004, Country Home. This is a photo or a print by Al Stelton, and he's the one that done this artwork on this. There was 500 of them done, and this is number 37 out of 500. The dimensions on this are 20 by 24. That's the overall dimensions with the white border. It's in very good condition. It does not have a frame on it, but it's got pictures of all the places back in that day and everything else. Kind of cool. Tyndall, South Dakota, community of on the rise, it says in the center. Anyway, I'd like $25 for that. And the number they can call, 605-868-4559. Number again, 868-4559. Willow Lake, Bryant area. I will be coming to Watertown today. Thank you much.
1: All right. Thank you. Appreciate that. There's purebred German Shepherd puppies. They're up to date on shots and warming. One black male, one black and tan female, 6 weeks old, $400. Call or text 605 590-0559. That's 590-0559. And let's see. No, okay. I thought it was in the spam. I thought maybe it was something for Farmer's Market. No, not even close. All right, 886-8989. The phone lines are open for you right now. Got quite a number of the text and emails today, again, as always. 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Welcome to Farmers Market. Good morning.
6: Mr. Randy, nice day.
1: Beautiful.
6: Yeah, good day for about anything, fishing, golfing, you name it.
1: That's right, yes.
6: So, when we got an inch or so of rain the other night, a couple nights ago.
1: Oh, you got that much, huh?
6: Yeah, I was surprised. They come up wee hours in the morning and give us a good shot.
1: Oh, that's good for you guys.
6: Just what we needed. So, thank you, sir. Looking pretty good for moisture right now, anyway. We'll just keep the rain up. Always use that.
1: Yep.
6: Anyway, you had a person on there that had a microwave oven with an air fryer on it some time back. You got that number?
1: I sure do. You ready to write it down?
6: Right ahead.
1: Okay, so that's going to be 886. Then it's 5429.
6: 5429?
1: Yes, 5429, yes.
6: All right, I've got that. It must be Watertown.
1: Yes, it is a Watertown. She said she is in Watertown, yes.
6: Well, you have a good day, and thank you.
1: All right. You have a wonderful day. Appreciate that. All right. Opens up the line for just a couple more minutes. Then we got our wrapper up for today. Again, 886-8989. 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And you should also find at least 20 past programs there as well to listen to. When this one gets uploaded, it replaces the oldest one on the list. So that's how I do it. 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So listen to past programs and, again, fill out that form. And, again, we want to just take the time to thank Brown Ag Services out of Brant, who joined us on last Friday's program. So they'll be going forward right now. We appreciate them joining up with us here on the program. Welcome aboard, and if anybody ever needs their services, please contact them at Brown Ag Services at Brant. 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And again, DOT inspections, need trailers, need service work done, get a hold of them. 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

0: Howard Veterinary Clinic right here in Watertown, and Westside Implement over there at Clark, on the west side of Clark. And they've been with us for quite a number of years on Farmer's Market here on KDLO. And let me look at my clock. I've got probably one more minute to go for today's program. So if there is a phone number you heard, call me now. I can try to help you out with that. Or we'll still be in the studio up until about 11 o'clock before I'm needed elsewhere. So if you need something from me now, give me a phone call at 886-8989. Otherwise, if you got some item you're trying to sell or trying to find, let me know as well. All right, let's take the call. Welcome to Farmer's Market.
1: Morning. 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
0: Thank you very much. 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And that will wrap up today's program of Farmer's Market here on KDO. Again, thanks to those great sponsors. 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
8: 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Soybeans are up, the gains in soybean and crude oils. September's four higher at 1163. November's up 3 3/4 to 1180. Corn's watching development weather. September's down 1.5 at 437.5. December's a penny and a quarter lower at 416.75. Live cattle are up. Feeders are mixed. They're watching the distribution of the show list. October live's 160 higher at 226.87. December's up 182 at 225.97. September feeders are down a dollar at 344.22. And with some technical support today, October hogs are up $1.70 at $83.92, and December's 177 higher at $75.35.
9: Brown City Livestock Auction in Aberdeen, South Dakota, will be holding two good sales here this week. Here tomorrow, Tuesday, August the 11th, our Butcher Cow Butcher Bull sale start that at 9. We'll have a sheep sale and baby calves at 1 o'clock. We've got a complete dispersion from Brian Holman. Got 5 head of these fancy first calf heifers AI bred, along with 25 of these fancy black threes with good big black calves inside. We'll sell them at pairs. That's all here tomorrow. Then coming up this Wednesday, nice feeder cattle sale, both grass and dry lot cattle, open heifers, feeding cattle. Check the website. 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City Livestock, Aberdeen.
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1: ABC News, I'm Sherry Preston. At least 20 people are dead, we now know, and more are trapped below buildings after a powerful earthquake in western Colombia. It registered a magnitude 7.4, many people believe trapped. President Trump says the U.S. is, quote, semi-negotiating with Iran right now amid reports from Iranian state media that no formal negotiations are underway. Over the weekend, Iran made new demands to reopen the strait, including with withdrawal of all U.S. troops in the region and the approval to charge a fee to travel through it. Mick Mulroy is a former Defense Department official in the Middle East.
2: It's not even close to something that would be in the U.S. interest. And it's also important to point out, nor the world's interest, because they're talking about a 7% fee, at least that's what's being reported, on every ship that goes through the strait.
1: The recall of jalapeno peppers linked to a salmonella outbreak is widening now. Prepackaged burritos, salads, and salsas are included. This is ABC News.
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ever something like it? Kenny Rogers on the Smart Speaker today. Pretty smart of you to be listening like that. I'm going to share a short story with you in a bit about a guy who wasn't so smart.

0: Definitely, we could all use a little more kindness. Glenn Campbell. Here's a real story happening in Germany. Guy broke into a store, stole some merchandise. On his way out, he snagged his jacket, ripping it open. It was a down jacket, and as he walked, it leaked feathers all the way home. Officers followed the trail and arrested him.
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12: Here's your forecast from Watertown Radio and GoWatertown.net. Sunshine mixed with clouds at times today, with daytime highs approaching 83. Winds out of the southeast, 8 to 15 miles an hour. Chance of thunderstorms tonight. Lows dip down to about 63. Partly cloudy skies. Slight chance of thunderstorms tomorrow. Highs level off around 83. Partly cloudy. I'm meteorologist Derek Kite on Watertown Radio. Currently, it's 73 degrees.
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2: Good afternoon. Three separate fires in recent days to tell you about. On Friday night, an electrical fire broke out at Table Steakhouse in Castlewood while the business was open. All the employees and customers got out okay, but the restaurant closed for the rest of the night. Also on Friday night, a farmhouse north of Rawville on 456th Avenue caught fire, causing significant damage to two rooms. No one was home at the time of the fire. No word yet on the cause. A third fire occurred early this morning at 414 2nd Street Northwest in Watertown. That fire was in a two-story single-family home. There was significant damage, but no injuries. South Dakota U.S. Senator Mike Rounds wants the benefits and extras received by upper executives at the U.S. Postal Service halted until mail service in South Dakota gets better. Rounds says the Postal Service has misused millions of dollars that were intended to be used to improve efficiency.
3: They promised that the so-called Delivering for America plan would cut costs, improve service, and return Postal Service to profitability. Instead, today, Americans face unprecedented costs when they want to mail a letter with delivery times worse than the Pony Express, all while the Postal Service continues to burn through billions of dollars as if money grows on trees.
2: And South Dakota's latest drought monitor is showing the effects of a searing hot month of July. The data shows just under 88% of the land mass in the state is in some level of drought. The exception is the far northeast corner. The driest areas are in the southwest corner, including the Rapid City area and Lawrence, Custer, and Fall River counties. That's a look at what's happening from the Watertown Radio Newsroom. I'm Mike Tanner.
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5: A friend called me recently and said, "Jim, at sunrise this morning, I was standing in the corral watching our mare caressing her newborn filly. 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

0: Timber of Falling in Love. That is Patti Loveless. If you want somebody to fall in love with you, there's a few things you can do. Dress well, be a good listener, and also be a beat. Make eye contact with somebody, too. That's going to reel them in and seal the deal.
1: Here's the deal. 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

0: ABC News, I'm Michelle Franzen. Hostilities between the U.S. and Iran intensifying over the Strait of Hormuz. Iran says it will not reopen the critical waterway unless the U.S. lifts its naval blockade and pays reparations. Here's ABC's Stephen Portnoy.
1: The sense generally we have here is that the administration believes that with economic pressure, Iran will somehow come around. The president put it this way in his interview with Axios yesterday. It will work out. It always works out. He said it's like a chess game. In an interview over the weekend, Vice President Vance pointed to sky-high inflation in Iran as an example of how that pressure is working. But what's so interesting is the change.
0: President Trump, in a new social media post, is now demanding Iran pay reparations. In Western Colombia, at least 50 people are dead following a 7.4 magnitude earthquake. Crews scrambling to reach people trapped following the collapse of buildings in the city of Cali. On Wall Street, stocks are down due to uncertainty in the Middle East. This is ABC News.
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4: Here's your forecast from Watertown Radio and GoWatertown.net. Sunshine mixed with clouds at times this afternoon, with daytime highs approaching 83. Southeasterly winds, 8 to 15 miles per hour. Partly cloudy skies tonight, chance for storms. Lows level off around 63. 83 tomorrow, slight chance of thunderstorms. I'm meteorologist Mandy Faluber on Watertown Radio. Currently, it's 77 degrees.
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0: That is Willie Nelson, who is 93 years old, out and about doing shows. It reminds me of a lady who is a prima ballerina, one of the world's oldest at the age of 77. She's been dancing for over 7 decades. She still trains 6 hours a day, 6 days a week. She's going to be in the Nutcracker for the 45th time, preparing for the lesson. She does it one day at a time.
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0: was younger, we had a big console in our living room. It was a record player. We had the 45 that was Len Anderson, Rose Garden. My mom would put that on and play it over and over again. And I know all the words.
1: Here's the deal. The government is over $38 trillion in debt, which means the IRS isn't slowing down. 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

0: 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Gary Allen. I'm just sitting out here watching her play. 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
1: ABC News, I'm Michelle Franzen. Following a contentious confirmation hearing and a narrow vote over the weekend, Todd Blanche has taken the oath as permanent attorney general.
2: Blanche was sworn in by Emil Bove, judge on the powerful Third Circuit Court of Appeals, who just 2 years ago served as Blanche's co-counsel defending Donald Trump across three criminal cases. Blanche and Bove both took top jobs in the Justice Department after Trump won re-election. Blanche now has the role of the country's top law enforcement officer after being narrowly confirmed in a 50-49 vote Saturday morning. Peter Harlamus, ABC News.
1: Talks between the U.S. and Iran remain stalled over the Strait of Hormuz. Iran is demanding the U.S. lift the naval blockade on the waterway and pay war reparations. President Trump now says Iran should repay for decades of terrorist-related deaths across the Middle East. At least 71 people have died following the massive earthquake in western Colombia. Rescue operations underway in the city of Cali, where 20 buildings have collapsed. This is ABC News.
3: 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You can stay updated with that information by giving us a call or visiting our website at sdsbp.com. 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

streets of Bakersfield. Dwight Yoakam and Buck Owens for you this afternoon. Welcome to Monday. Glad you're here. My name is Mike Sheffield. You know what? I'm all right. It's Joe D. Messina.

0: It's T.G. Shepherd for you this afternoon. Welcome to Monday. Jody Messina, Jody Messina back there. And Oak Ridge Boys coming up in just a few minutes. I hope you had a great weekend. My name is Mike Sheffield. I did some family stuff over the weekend and enjoyed stuff in water. Yes, it was a good time. Everybody had fun. And then the greatest thing was the food. Oh, my goodness. Yes, we did some good food grilling over the weekend.
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0: We'll have a change. Gary Morris for you this afternoon. My name is Mike Sheffield.
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1: ABC News, I'm Michelle Franzen. At the White House, President Trump signing an executive order recommending childhood vaccine schedules for measles, mumps, and rubella, or MMR, be split into three separate shots. President Trump, all EO, also recommends child immunization protection for 11 diseases. That's a decrease from 18 recommended by the CDC in 2024.
2: Vaccinations for hepatitis B, COVID-19, and influenza, among others, are no longer recommended for all children. In addition, this executive order directs the Attorney General to advance legal challenges against states that violate children's rights to religious or medical vaccination exemptions.
1: The move is expected to garner backlash from top medical health groups. In Western Colombia, at least 111 people are dead following a major earthquake. Officials say the death toll will likely rise due to collapsed buildings in the Choco region. And on Wall Street, stocks are down this hour. This is ABC News.
3: Here's your forecast from Watertown Radio and GoWatertown.net. 82 this afternoon under partly cloudy skies, southeasterly winds, 8 to 15 miles per hour. Chance for storms, tonight, 63. Slight chance of rain showers. Tomorrow, high temperatures reach up to 82, a blend of clouds and sun. I'm meteorologist Mandy Faluber on Watertown Radio. Right now, 78.
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0: 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Then a book came out, then the movie came out. Did you know that that song has been recognized by major music organizations and critics as one of the defining songs in country music history?
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2: ABC News, I'm Michelle Franzen. President Trump signing an executive order recommending childhood vaccine schedules for the measles, mumps, and rubella be split into three separate shots. The president expressing claims, he says, over autism concerns. ABC News medical contributor Dr. Darian Sutton says leading medical groups are pushing back on the risks.
3: The American Academy of Pediatrics has stated that giving routine vaccinations simultaneously is safe and effective, and the adverse events as well as the negative side effects essentially from these vaccinations is comparable to giving them separately. So that inherently helps you to understand that giving a vaccination separately does not provide additional benefit to a patient, does not provide additional safety to a patient.
2: Hostilities between the U.S. and Iran intensifying over the Strait of Hormuz. Iran calling on the U.S. to pay reparations. Now the president says Iran should pay. In Western Colombia, at least 111 people are dead following today's powerful earthquake. This is ABC News.
4: Here's your forecast from Watertown Radio and GoWatertown.net. 82 this afternoon under partly cloudy skies, southeasterly winds, 8 to 15 miles per hour. Chance for storms, tonight, 63. Slight chance of rain showers. Tomorrow, high temperatures reach up to 82, a blend of clouds and sun. I'm meteorologist Mandy Thaluber on Watertown Radio. Right now, it's 81 degrees.
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1: Good afternoon. Three separate fires in recent days to tell you about. On Friday night, an electrical fire broke out at Table Steakhouse in Castlewood while the business was open. All the employees and customers got out okay, but the restaurant closed for the rest of the night. Also on Friday night, a farmhouse north of Rawville on 456th Avenue caught fire, causing significant damage to two rooms. No one was home at the time of the fire. No word yet on the cause. A third fire occurred early this morning at 414 2nd Street Northwest in Watertown. That fire was in a two-story single-family home. There was significant damage, but no injuries. South Dakota U.S. Senator Mike Rounds wants the benefits and extras received by upper executives at the U.S. Postal Service halted until mail service in South Dakota gets better. Rounds says the Postal Service has misused millions of dollars that were intended to be used to improve efficiency.
2: They promised that the so-called Delivering for America plan would cut costs, improve service, and return Postal Service to profitability. Instead, today, Americans face unprecedented costs when they want to mail a letter with delivery times worse than the Pony Express, all while the Postal Service continues to burn through billions of dollars as if money grows on trees.
1: And South Dakota's latest drought monitor is showing the effects of a searing hot month of July. The data shows just under 88% of the land mass in the state is in some level of drought. The exception is the far northeast corner. The driest areas are in the southwest corner, including the Rapid City area and Lawrence, Custer, and Fall River counties. That's a look at what's happening from the Watertown Radio Newsroom. I'm Mike Tanner.
3: Here's your forecast from Watertown Radio and GoWatertown.net. Mainly cloudy skies expected tonight with a chance of thunderstorms. Lows level off around 63. Winds out of the east 5 to 10 miles per hour. Sunshine mixed with clouds at times tomorrow. Slight chance of thunderstorms. High temperatures reach up to 82. I'm meteorologist Mandy Thaluber on Watertown Radio. Currently, it's 81 degrees.
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0: Country boy, Ricky Skaggs this afternoon. You ever see the video of that? Remember watching the video of that? Bill Monroe is in the music video, and so is, at the time, New York City Mayor Ed Koch in there as well. Not many country videos can say they had both the father of bluegrass and the mayor of New York in the same clip.
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1: Take the ribbon from your hand.

Yeah, it's Willie Nelson getting through this Monday together. He's out doing some touring right now. I saw him. Great show. 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
5: Yes, indeedy. 6:31, 78 degrees here at the KDLO studios. Beautiful, beautiful time. A little smoky out there. We still got some of that smoke that comes down from those fires, but yeah, if you're not a smoker, yeah, it could be. I guess you could just say you get free smoking. That's what somebody says to us. So if you're a big time smoker, just go outside for a while. Yes, indeedy. We had lots and lots of good racing over the weekend. And let's see, what are we going to be running down here? David Nirmay is going to be with us, the announcer from Casino Speedway. Man, did we have a lot of people at the racetrack last night. Lots of cars. It was kids' night. You know, it's one of those things, you know, where you meet the drivers. They had that in Montevideo. They have that in, let's see, where else did they have it? Madison, no, I can't remember where the other one was. And then also, no, it wasn't Madison. Madison didn't race this week. But they came over to Watertown, had that too. So they had all three tracks that were racing and had all kinds of people. And I was really surprised. There was a bunch of people that saw the races that I hadn't seen there before too. So looking for all kinds of free items. Yeah, it was a bunch of stuff. They had school giveaways and all that. So beautiful night. But David Nirmay are going to be running down that as well. Charlie Olson, who won the late model feature out here at Casino Speedway last night, plus he was driving a limited late model, and because of Parker Gilbertson, too, had a concussion, so he was trying to find somebody else to drive his car, and he found the right one with Charlie Olson doing it. Andy Brooker will be with us from Huron's Dakota State Fair Speedway. That's the other track I was going to talk about that had the kids' night. Because they had it in Montevideo, and then they went over to, yeah, you had it in Huron, and then you had it in Watertown on Sunday. And they're down to their track championship this Saturday already. So it's going to be the final night of racing, so we're going to run down those results.

0: won some track championships. One of my all-time favorite drivers, Wayne Jaquit, passed away over the weekend on Friday. His visitation will be tomorrow night, and then it will go, the funeral will be on Wednesday, so we'll talk about that, run down the details, and one of the all-time greats. I miss Wayne. Yeah, I always liked Wayne and his brother Kenny and the Jaquits, and you name it. Also, man, do you see the payout for the 20th annual John Seitz Memorial Race? Somebody pointed that out to me. Man, this is the 20th annual, 20 years already. So he must have been killed in a snowmobile accident, fell asleep, or what. I can't remember exactly what it was with John Seitz. He was out there in Wyoming. And it's been 21 years ago when that happened, so they've had this race. And he's originally from Bemidji, Minnesota, but he always said that Grand Forks was his hometown track. So they have this big big race for him for the 20th annual John Seitz Memorial. We'll talk about that, too, all kinds of money that's involved. And, yeah, there you go. So that's what's going on for tonight's show. 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

0: Let's get back to some interviews here on the Dakota Racing Show. Rod Lending with you, 96.9 KDLO FM. Glad that everybody's out there listening, enjoying the racing season. Let's get to the announcer from Casino Speedway. That's Mr. David Nierme. Dave, welcome.
1: Welcome.
0: Yes. So you're saying welcome to me. I say welcome to you. It goes back and forth.
1: It was wild last night. I think we're kind of all shaking our heads still. And we'll talk about some of the stuff that went on. Racing was absolutely excellent last night, I thought, for the most part. And some surprise winners late in races.
0: Yeah, they were. That was great. And it was kids' night. And they had kids' night in Montevideo. Then they had it in Huron and then Watertown last night. Have kids' night every week, and you're going to see different people that show up that are not really part of the racing. Huge crowd, lots of cars. We had about 85 cars last night, so it was a great night.
1: Yeah, great night. And we got another night like that coming up with our free grandstand and stuff. So just get on out. The racing is phenomenal. The last couple, two, 3 weeks has been just really, really good racing for the most part. And we're going down that home stretch now where these championship point battles start to heat up, and we saw a little bit of that last night. So, and we'll talk about that as we go through the results here.
0: That's right. And how are things in Wilmer?
1: It's a warm one today.
0: Is it? Okay.
1: But other than that, we're getting ready for the Challenge Series over here on Thursday night. So
0: yeah,
1: if you have a free night Thursday night, head on over to KRE Speedway in Wilmer for the Soto Late Model Challenge Series. They'll be in town for their only visit, the late models at Wilmer, on Thursday night.
0: Yeah, this is

0: the second year in a row for them there, isn't it?
1: Yes. Yep.
0: Yeah, I think so, yeah. And that, I think they hadn't been there for 20-some years or something before. So, yeah, I might try and sneak over there for that. And I haven't been to KRA for quite a few years. Well, let's look at the results. The Crawford Austin Funeral Chapel was sort of street stocks, and Jason Marco won a heat. And then the second heat was Maria Broksik, and then the feature came down to this guy's one of the top runners and fighting for the national points title, Cole Grisanth from Harwood, North Dakota, gets the win. Maria right there by him in second, Jason Marco third. Joe Arndt, he started 11th, and he finished fourth, and Zachary Flickinger, who's having a good season, finishing the fifth spot. But Cole Grisanth comes here and gets the big win, and it will help him in the national points.
1: Yeah, really, really good race up front. It looked like Maria might have found something out in three and four last night, and it looked like maybe she was going to be able to roll by him on the outside, because she kind of showed her nose down to the inside, kind of get him down to go to the bottom, kind of that veteran move. Cole kind of, he'd drive it in on the bottom and then drifted out to the wall, and it looked like a couple times Maria was going to get him, but I think if there would have been one more lap, it might have been a different outcome. But Cole doing what Cole does wherever he happens to go in the world of Wissota this year, I think that's win number 23 on the season, 29 top fives for him in 32 races. So the guy just flat out knows how to get it done, doesn't wreck his equipment, isn't going to put himself in a bad position, and we saw that last night. Now, we do know that one of those top fives that weren't wins did happen at Casino Speedway, so yeah, he is beatable.
0: Yeah.
1: After all, and I would put our local people, Marco, Brooksick, Miller, I mean, any of them guys against the best in the country, they come in there. It's not an easy place to win. So if you win at Casino Speedway, you got to be on your A game, and we saw that last night.
0: Nice to see a traveler. This is his third time here, I believe it is, and he got his first win. The yeah. Watertown Ford Chrysler with Soda Midwest Mods, Tommy Nichols, and got a win in the heat, and Dawson Zabel. And also Darren Engesser. So we had a nice field of those Midwest mods. Dawson Zabel got the win. Scott Hansen, what a race between those two. Luke Johnson comes all the way back from 12th. He finished third. Todd Stark was fourth. And Jake Rannick, and he started 15th. He finished fifth. And so he had a big field of them, 18 of them in that feature. And Dawson Zabel got the win.
1: And half the car gone. The whole driver's side was completely missing on that car. It just really made the top work. I know that last restart before the last caution, he saw, and I did too. I thought that he probably lost the race, didn't hit his marks in three and four, and Hansen kind of drove away, but then he went back by him. I know early in the race, Nichols and Hansen put on a great battle up front, and just some really, really good, hard racing for the most part. And that's what we expect is you get on them tight racetracks, it's going to be good, hard racing. There is going to be some contact, nothing that was nefarious by any stretch of the imagination. And Tommy just happened to have a tire go down, and those things happen in those situations. But tough break for Tommy last night, kind of 2 weeks now in a row, kind of snake bitten while up in the front. And still in there, though, and you don't know what's going to happen come the end of the season. So anything can happen. I mean, you go on a two-week dry spell of a non-top five, and I know Tommy rolled back in, I think, about seventh and eighth or something like that. And so, I mean, just to get those valuable points, and you don't know what's going to happen. You don't know who's going to come to town. Things are really starting to tighten up in the world of Wissota. So you're seeing some of those guys that earlier on in the year probably weren't in the top ten. They're kind of creeping up that board, as we saw Maria now fifth in the Wissota Street Stock points. And you just kind of try to do the math and figure it out, but really interesting to see in that Midwest Modified class. I'll tell you what, if for any other reason, come out to Casino Speedway Sunday night, because that class has put on a show the last couple of weeks, and you got three really, really good local guys in Hansen, Nichols, and Stark, and they're all equally as good. So when that happens, you're going to have incidents. It's just a matter of how you react to those incidents that create the type of race car driver that you are, and ultimately at the end of the day, it's just good, hard racing, and that's kind of the way I saw it as the announcer, and I guess some people probably have a little bit different take than I do, but just good racing in the Midwest Modified division, which is something that we like to see.
0: And one of my relations is the Dakota Larson, and he's improving and getting faster all the time as well.
1: He looks really, really good.
0: Yeah. Thiesman Trucking Gen X late models. I just had this guy on, Charlie Olson. Nice to see him back, and he was driving Parker Gilbertson's car, but he did win the heat with Parker's car. Too bad what happened to Parker. And then in the second heat, it was Blake Swenson. And then in the feature, it was Trevor Walsh. Man, that guy's been tough all year again. Blake Swenson, Charlie Olson, Kurt Kranz, and Bodie Croninger was your top five. And there you go with Trevor Walsh getting another win. But Charlie Olson, I did an interview with him for tonight's show, and he was driving Parker Gilbertson's car, and it's unfortunate what happened to Parker. But Charlie Olson just hops into the car and did a great job. He finished third.
1: He's a natural. We'll talk about it a little bit later on in the late model division. But, yeah, just flat out getting it done. And Walsh really, really good the last month and a half of the season. And didn't look really, really good at the beginning of the year. Really, really good right now. But I think that Gen X Point Championship is going to come right down to the last week. I mean, you got Parker throwing out 43s, I think. Walsh is throwing out, I want to say, 49. So there's room there to grow. And you got the Croningers also in there. So everything's kind of tightened up there. So we'll see what happens.
0: Yep, much more money for those guys racing for this year. And the Sioux Valley Co-op Soda Mods, only one heat. Mike Stearns got the sweep. He won the heat. He won the feature. Dylan Zabel, Garrett Gross, Arnie Anderson. You know, that's nice to see him since he came back for the USMTS special. He's been back into the car. And nice to see him back there consistently. But Mike Stearns gets the sweep.
1: Out of nine for Mike Stearns, and he's on a roll. He's not going to win the national championship the way it's looking, but nice to see a local guy really, really put some wins together, string them all together. I know he finished second up at Viking Speedway on Saturday night, so and really what I would consider probably the best modified field in the country is at I-94 and at Viking Speedway. Those guys, they don't go anywhere other than those two tracks, and they're all pretty dang good, so well, you can leave your home territory and go somewhere else. And Mike does that from time to time, and he'll go get out and venture around. And so 8 of 9 for Mike, and just really, really solid behind the wheel of that modified.
0: And then in the Cloud 9 Bar and Casino with Soda Late Models, Morgan Gross looking good. She won the heat. Justin Carlin, he won the second heat. And then in the feature, just as we just mentioned his name, Charlie Olson. But, man, I had him on the interview, and I said, lots and lots of pressure with Chad Becker and Mike Stearns right behind him. Thomas Wisegram, Jason Good was your top five. But, Charlie Olson, the youngster, held off the two tough guys.
1: Looked really, really good. Another one of those guys, I know I say this a lot, kind of come into your own as the season goes along. Charlie kind of has done that this season going into the full-blown late model division. And a guy that's probably going to be around for a while, he just can flat-out get it done. Youngster out of Hendricks, Minnesota, and second-generation driver behind the wheel of that 10CO machine. And just really, really good. So good to see the youth starting to kind of put some pressure on these veterans, as we like to say in the world of racing. And the young guys, what do they say? There's no fear until you roll one of them over. So until they roll them over, they'll go 90 miles an hour deep into the corner and just tried to make it work. Charlie looked really, really good last night. I mean, just flat out got it done and been good the last 2, 3, 4 weeks behind the wheel of that 10CO car.
0: And then I see this 00 come onto the track. The first time I saw it, anyway, earlier this season, I thought it was Mitch Johnson.
1: Mitch is still driving.
0: Yeah, I know he is. That's the reason why I thought, hey, Mitch is here. But that's a bit... That's Ben Hunt out of Jamestown. So, but yeah, it brings back the old times. Look at that, Mitch Johnson. But another one, too, to mention, nice to see him back because he came back last week and he was in the Midwest Modifieds, and that's Scott Harrington. He was back into a late model last night, and one of the reasons why he was not racing earlier this year is he drives the Gen X late models, and they decided they can't allow Dodges in those cars, I guess, and so he didn't race the first half of the season or so.
1: Yep, they just kind of tried to get things to go. They kind of changed some rules a little bit, and that's going to happen from time to time just to make that competitive advantage not what we want it to be. We want everything to be equal, so, but it's good to see him back out there.
0: Yeah, it is. All righty, let's look at the B&G Industries with Soda Hornets, and that's getting tougher and tougher all the time. Dylan Terrell, my cousin, he wins the heat. And Brett Alexander from Brookings won the second heat. And Christian Cass, this guy travels all over the place from Fairmont, North Dakota. He got the win. Zender, How do you say his name? Zeilsdorf from Fergus Falls?
1: Zeilsdorf.
0: How much?
1: Zeilsdorf,
0: okay. And yep. Then Adam Vanderstein, and those are your top three. But, yeah, a lot of those guys broke down. But Kristen Cast from Fairmont, North Dakota, you really you see his name all over the place. He gets the win.
1: Now, what did he say last night? He was in Hibbing on Tuesday. He was in Canada on Wednesday. I believe he was Grand Rapids Thursday. Then he raced his Friday and Saturday night tracks and then raced last night over at Casino Speedway. On a mission to maybe win a national championship. I don't know if he'll get enough wins to get it done right now. Fossil looks pretty dang tough in that Hornet division. So good to see Christian. And I believe that was his first ever win at Casino Speedway.
0: Oh, so we're having quite a few of those.
1: Yeah, good to see that. So just another one of those guys that gets out and, like you said, drives all over Wasota. I mean, he'll be in North Dakota one day, he'll be in Wisconsin the next day, he'll be in Canada the day after that, he'll be in Southern Minnesota. You just don't know where he's going to show up. So it's good to see him pick up a win last night in the entry-level division.
0: He must have lots of money and lots of big sponsors because you do not get paid that much for racing a Hornet.
1: we were giving him heck last night before the races that his boss must like it when he's gone because he keeps paying him.
0: There you go, that's right. So let's look at the points standings just for the heck of it here. The Crawford Austin's Funeral Chapel, Wasota Street Stocks, Maria Broksik leads it by 17 over Jason Marco. Tony Miller, who's having a good season consistently, he's 41 out, he's in third. The Watertown Fort Chrysler, Wasota Midwest Mods, Todd Stark leads by 4 over Tommy Nichols, and Darren Engesser is 31 out. And then in the Gen X late models, Trevor Walsh, 15 ahead of Blake Swenson, and Kurt Kranz is 18 out. In the Sioux Valley Co-op with Soda Mods, Mike Stearns leads by 64 over Tony Connell. Tony wasn't there last night, and Andy Brooker in third right now. Did Tony go up to Canada? I know he goes to Canada sometimes.
1: He raced Bemidji last night.
0: Oh, Bemidji. Okay. All right. Yep. I'll have to look that up. Okay.
1: Yeah, and then won the heat and DNF the feature.
0: Ooh, that's not good. And the Cloud 9 Bar and Casino with some of the late models, Mike Stearns, he's going for two titles, the A-Mods and the late models. He leads by 3 over Thomas Wisegram, Jason Good in third right now. And then in the Hornets, it's Dylan Terrell, my cousin. He leads by 8 over Adam Vanderstein, and Bradley Rosa right now is in third. So there's your points as we just have a few weeks left and track championship coming up on September the 6th.
1: Yeah, really the only class that is probably clinched right now is that modified division. Everything else really up in the air. I mean, obviously we're separating each finishing position by a point. So one bad night can change the apple cart for a lot of people. So right now there's a lot at stake. I mean, even third, fourth, fifth, sixth in your point standings, not much difference is there. And so one good night for those guys could change the whole outcome of what's going to happen at the end of the season. And I definitely wouldn't want to be sitting first right now. That's for dang sure. I mean, you're kind of the guy that everybody's chasing, and I'd rather be the guy second right now with a couple weeks to go. So, yeah, it's going to be interesting. I would definitely get out there Sunday night, 6 o'clock start time. The only class we're not racing this Sunday is the modified division. Yep. But other than that, we're going to have a ball again Sunday at Casino Speedway.
0: And then we come back on a Saturday, August the 22nd, 6 o'clock for the second annual FYE Motorsports Clash at Casino, the Tri-State Late Models. Superstocks are also going to be there, along with a few other classes, and that should be fun. It's on a Saturday night. Do you want to tell people that? And starts at 6.
1: Yeah, really, really looking forward to that. Great race last season. I think we had in the neighborhood of 30 cars there. I would maybe expect a little bit more. I know it was our first year doing it at Casino Speedway. Not a lot of people have been around that place. And, you know, you got your locals that race with the Tri-State Series, Trevor Anderson, Cole Searing, those guys. I would imagine they'll all be in town on the 22nd, but definitely mark that date on your calendar, Saturday night. We all don't have to get up early on Sunday, I guess. So definitely get out and spend this Sunday with us at Casino Speedway, and then a week from this coming Saturday when that Tri-State Late Model Series comes into Casino Speedway.
0: Yep, the free night on August 30th, is that what it is? For the second annual Gravely Mowers Fan Night. And, yeah, we had had a parade. We had bouncy houses. We had all kinds of stuff that was going on for that free night. Last year was the first night, and we're going to do it again this year.
1: Yeah, and they added a car show.
0: Well, that's right. That's right. That's

0: right, car show too. So, all right. Anything else we could add there, sir?
1: That's all I got for you. Maybe see you Thursday.
0: Yes, I might do it. What time does that start? 7?
1: 6:30, I think.
0: 6:30, okay. I might get over there for that, yeah. I should have had Ron Krogh and had him on the show.
1: There you go.
0: So, okay, so we'll do it again next week.
1: See you later on.
0: Okay, you bet. That's Dave Nirmay, the announcer out here at Casino Speedway. Things are tight. Back with more right after this.
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0: The Dakota Racing Show continues here on this Monday night, 96.9 KDLO FM. Rod Lenning with you. Man, we're down to track championship time over at Dakota State First Speedway in Huron, and we have Andy Brooker, the announcer over there. Andy, welcome.
1: Hi, Rod. Thanks for having me on.
0: Yes. Never got a chance to drive your A-Mods over there at the Big Oval this year because of the cancellation, and so I guess you couldn't make it up, huh?
1: Yeah, it was unfortunate. 4th of July was a good night for it. Madison Speedway was off, so, you know, we were hoping to get a decent amount of cars to show up, but rain came through and there's no way that the track could race, so just didn't ever end up happening.
0: I don't know. I tried to call Mother Nature and she won't answer her phone. That's just not fair. So.
1: Yeah, she's definitely on her own schedule.
0: That's right. I had Bryson North on the show last week, and I keep forgetting to ask you about it, too, when I have you on the air and talk about the storm damage, too. The storm, you know, went right along by the elevator and by the racetrack and caused a lot of damage in the city of Huron.
1: Yeah, it did. I mean, track was fortunate in the fact that nothing major happened. There are a couple, like the crow's nest in the infield that got destroyed, so we've been having to do the scoring and announcing from the grandstands the last, ever since the storm came through, so that's been a little bit of a challenge to adapt to that, and then there are a couple other, like, minor buildings that had a little damage, but we were able to get it all put back together and keep going.
0: That's Kenny Lindblad's old announcer, and they called it the Stairway to Heaven. And I haven't talked to Kenny yet. I'm going to have to ask him about that. But, I suppose he'd say, my home at the racetrack got destroyed.
1: Yeah, I mean, there's really no fixing it. It was pretty much just a pile of lumber.
0: Oh, wow. Well, I'm glad that nobody was in it when it happened. So.
1: Yeah, pretty fortunate.
0: So. Well, let's run down the results as we head into the track championship this coming Saturday. Street Stops' Chris Sayre had a very, very nice night as he won the heat. And Maria Broksik won the second heat. James Hoyne out of Kimball won the third.

0: Heat. Then it was Chris Sayre taking the feature. Matt Goff, James Hoy, and Maria Broksik was fourth. And Brock Stout, who leads the points coming into track championship time, he's in, finishing the fifth spot.
1: Yeah, the street stocks have probably been putting on the most competitive racing all year, and the points battle's been the closest. It's unfortunate Jaden Bogue and Maria Broksik were both right up towards the top of the points, and they both had events come up this summer that led them to miss a night. So there's three cars that still got a chance to win the street stock points. Stout still currently leads over Hoeing. He's only 2 points out of the lead. Mm-hmm. Then Sayre's 9 back from the lead. And we had kids' night this Saturday at the track. And so, well, kids were out there. I walked around. I interviewed some of the drivers for the races. And I talked to Chris Sayre, and he told me that he's planning on winning the last two nights of the season to get that championship. And he was able to win the heat and feature this Saturday. So we'll see if he can do it again on championship night.
0: Yeah, they had kids' night all weekend. They had it in Montevideo Friday, you guys on Saturday, Watertown on Sunday. That really brings out the people that you don't really expect to be at the racetrack, but they come out there for the goodies, and it really brings in a lot of people.
1: Yeah, it's always good to get some new people into the stands, and hopefully they enjoyed the night and want to come back again.
0: That's right, that's right.
1: Midwest. And the feature... Feature Saturday for the street stocks was really a pretty good race. Sayre, well, actually, Albertson and Hauser started on the front row, and out looks like something broke in Albertson's car going into turn one, and his car spun out in front of the field. Luckily, everyone was able to avoid any contact, but that moved Sayre up to the front row, and he took the lead right away. And him and Stout pulled away from the field. They had probably half a straightaway on third place, and they caught up to lap traffic, and there was a little bit of contact made between all three cars, and the lap car ended up getting spun around, and Stout had to go to the rear of the field, and he was able to drive back up to fifth. But that really opened up the points coming into championship night, because if Stout would have been able to finish first or second, that would have been a lot closer to putting it away for him.
0: And Chris Sayre got the win, but Molly Kopecky, we have another Kopecky on the track from Miller, and she had a DNS, did not finish, but nice to see another Kopecky on the track.
1: Yep, that was, I talked to her a little bit before the heat race during kids' night, and she was pretty excited to make her first career start, and she, she'll be around racing for quite a while, hopefully.
0: Let's see, where did she finish? Yeah, she finished in the back, too, also in her heat race, but yeah, that's nice, nice start for her, that's cool. Okay, Midwest Modifieds, here we go. Heat race number one went to Jamie Peterson, Lauren Johnson second, and the second one, Scott Hansen. From Garden City, Lane Johnson was second. And then in the feature, one of those Petersons. Jamie Peterson got the win from Highmore. Then you got Luke Johnson, Lauren Johnson, and Jace Balloon. And Scott Hansen was your top five. But Jamie Peterson got the win.
1: Yeah, Jamie Peterson finally got his first win of the season. And that was a really cool deal for him, because he took on the task of building his own race car this winter. So he built that car out of scratch, and he's had some really good runs this year, just never able to come away with a feature win, and he started a little further back in the pack, and it was that top line was definitely a little bit more desirable, and Jamie ended up, when he got around Lauren to get into second, Luke had big lead on him, probably 15 to 20 car lengths, and Jamie was able to run him down and pass him for the lead, and drive away and come away with the victory. So that's pretty cool for him to be able to get the win in his home-built car.
0: That's cool. Okay. Super Stocks, Brad Kopecky out of Miller, Jacob Schmidt from Redfield, your top two in the one heat, and Bryson North from Heron, Trevor Nelson out of Warner, second in the other heat, and then Trevor Nelson, Bryson North, Austin Arbogast, Wyatt Schweigert, and Robin Schmidt was your top five, but had a big field. He had 13 of those.